0: Kristen and Nige.
1: I think this is from the young people. I've seen...
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2: 106.3. I know it's weird to say this, but I've been thinking about it lately. Reminiscing about us in Vegas, drinking like we're famous. Man, those days were crazy. But I've been thinking about it lately. Reminiscing about us in Vegas, drinking like we're famous. Man, those days were crazy.

Mix 106.3 Afternoon Canberra. Ray and Nick bringing it to you. And that My Vinyl Revolution Record Fair still happening over there at the Capital Brewing Co. inside the Dairy Road precinct. Another couple of more hours at 4 o'clock they wrap up. If there's anything left, apparently it's been going gangbusters. As we push on here, some Adele coming up. The Romantics also on the way. But Richard Marx...

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0: Kate, congratulations.
1: Yeah.
0: Looks like you're off to the movies.
1: Thanks. I'm actually really happy about that.
0: And hello, skin. See how creepy that is when I say it just to her face?
2: I know.
0: Yeah, yeah, yeah. Kate has defeated the nation's capital today. No one's guessed it.
2: It is a tricky one.
0: No, it isn't.
1: It's not.
0: It's a bloody Australian icon.
1: Yes.
0: Right. Anthem of a song.
2: 6241063 if you can figure out this song. Let's try it again.
0: Well, if you can't, we're
1: going
0: to the movies.
1: Here's a hint. Mm. It's a choir boys classic.
2: Kate.
0: Of which there are two.
1: Well, apparently I need to narrow it down. Okay, are you ready?
0: Fire up your bass line?
1: Okay. Yeah, here's the bass line.
0: Try playing in time with it would probably be helpful too.

0: tails.
1: Justine.
2: You made a bike.
0: Justine is about to faint.
2: Oh, I feel sick.
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